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Because you gave me everything that angels can give. Dignity, respect, and at times, a yes we can. In the exact moment when I needed it the most. And that's why today this song flourishes from my soul. 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